across the land. The midnight hour is close at hand. Creatures crawl in search of blood to terrorize your neighborhood. And whosoever shall be found without the soul for

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Something for the honeys in the crowd, let me hear it, so I can turn the party out till tomorrow afternoon. 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
2: Well, this car is automatic, systematic, hydromatic. Why it's greased lightning?